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It's Stella. Thanks for hanging out tonight. We still have great music we're going to get to. Let's keep it going right now with Buffalo Traffic Jam.

0: Hey, Buffalo. 103.3 The Edge is bringing the Strumpellas to Electric City Sunday, July 12th. Bringing their sing-along feel-good songs that pair nicely with cold beer and questionable SPF choices. I got guns in my head. Joined by post-sex nachos, because nothing says summer in Western New York like a band name your aunt will absolutely disapprove of. And Letters to Elise will open the night, reminding you that yes, Buffalo actually produces great music when it's not buried under 6 feet of frozen disappointment. 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

103.3 The Edge. Jack White cracks me up. He always looks like such a serious artist to me. And then I see him on Only in Monroe with Stephen Colbert. and they're sucking helium and performing the White Stripes. I don't know how somebody can embody so many different personas. Different, if you want to feel

looking for a true friend or a true lover, or if you've been living undercover, well, I'm coming to your town to break it all down and help you with all of this. I'm looking to help you find bliss one day, but one way can't miss. 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But I'm here to tell you that love is trying to help someone else.

0: 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I got guns in my head. 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

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One of them being the Strumbellas, July 12th at Electric City. 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

Young the Giant right here on The Edge and streaming at WEDG.com. It's Stella. Thanks for hanging out tonight. We still have some great music we're going to get to. Let's keep it going right now with The Killers.

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103.3 The Edge, Pride Parade this Sunday. I would love to bring my cat. Anytime I go out and do something fun, I just wish my cat was there with me. I'm always wishing Chibata came. She has so much anxiety, though. I couldn't even put her in a cat stroller. And yes, I do have a cat stroller because I've tried. I want to bring her out. I want her to experience the world with me. Okay? She's my daughter.

That one goes out to the three people in Buffalo who wake up every morning and get in their Joker-themed trucks. Yeah, we don't know why either. 103.3 The Edge.

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8: A better life with Dr. Sanjay Gupta.
9: Did you know that almost half the vegetables and more than three quarters of the fruit that we eat in this country come from just one state, California? Yeah, it's true. And according to a new report by the Environmental Working Group, a health advocacy organization, a lot of this produce is tainted with PFAS, which are sometimes referred to as forever chemicals. Why? Well, the EPA says pesticides keep America's food supply safe, abundant, and affordable. And of course, these chemicals are used in every state, not just California. Now, if you are worried, though, about how much you're consuming, the best thing to do is to buy organic produce, if and when you can. Organic or not, you should rinse all fruits and vegetables under running water. Don't use any soap. And as one epidemiologist told us, use a brush on sturdier items like carrots, potatoes, and cucumbers. I'm Dr. Sanjay Gupta, helping you live a better life.
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It's Stella. Thanks for hanging out tonight. We still have great music we're going to get to. Let's keep it going right now with Clarion.

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That's right. You can take us wherever you go, especially this summer. I mean, if you're going to go to the beach, if you're going to go do some beaching, we want to come with. We'll bring a blanket. We'll bring the umbrella. Hey, we'll bring the snacks. Pack up a little picnic. We just want to get outside. We want some sun.

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13: A Better Life with Dr. Sanjay Gupta.
14: Eating a healthy diet is not only good for you physically, it can also keep your brain sharp as you age. According to a new study out of China, people who most closely followed the MIND diet slowed aging in key structures inside their brains by more than 2 years. The MIND diet is a combination of the Mediterranean diet, which we talk a lot about, and the DASH diet, which stands for Dietary Approaches to Stop Hypertension. All three of these diets are similar, but the MIND diet puts more of an emphasis on berries, beans, leafy green vegetables, fish, poultry, whole grains, olive oil, and nuts. You're not going to eat foods with a lot of saturated fat. We're talking cheese, butter, red meat, or anything fried. You really don't have to eat like this 100% of the time. That's the key. Just do the best that you can. I'm Dr. Sanjay Gupta, helping you live a better life.
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Pierce the Veil on the Edge and streaming at WEDG.com. It's Stella. Thanks for sticking with me tonight. You're stuck with me just a little while longer. So we finish off the rest of our night. Keeping it going right now with Stone Temple Pilots.

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1: Coming up, Queens of the Stone Age. 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
1: Big lacrosse fan, TJ?
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0: Buffalo. 103.3 The Edge is bringing the Strumpellas to Electric City Sunday, July 12th. 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I got guns in my head. Joined by post-sex nachos, because nothing says summer in Western New York like a band name your aunt will absolutely disapprove of. And Letters to Elise will open the night, reminding you that yes, Buffalo actually produces great music when it's not buried under 6 feet of frozen disappointment. 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
1: It's the part of getting with my friends to get with me. 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

0: 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Bringing their sing-along feel-good songs that pair nicely with cold beer and questionable SPF choices. I got guns in my head. Joined by Post-Sex Nachos, because nothing says summer in Western New York like a band name your aunt will absolutely disapprove of. And Letters to Elise will open the night, reminding you that yes, Buffalo actually produces great music when it's not buried under 6 feet of frozen disappointment. It's a summer show, it's indoors, so you don't have to pretend to like sun. 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

0: 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I got guns in my head. Joined by post-sex nachos, because nothing says summer in Western New York like a band name your aunt will absolutely disapprove of. And Letters to Elise will open the night, reminding you that yes, Buffalo actually produces great music when it's not buried under 6 feet of frozen disappointment. 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
2: Dr. Susie the cocaine? I do not have cocaine over here. I do have the cocaine over there.
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0: 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I got guns in my head. Joined by post-sex nachos, because nothing says summer in Western New York like a band name your aunt will absolutely disapprove of. And Letters to Elise will open the night, reminding you that yes, Buffalo actually produces great music when it's not buried under 6 feet of frozen disappointment. 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
15: Did you know that almost half the vegetables and more than three-quarters of the fruit that we eat in this country come from just one state, California? Yeah, it's true. And according to a new report by the Environmental Working Group, a health advocacy organization, a lot of this produce is tainted with PFAS, which are sometimes referred to as forever chemicals. Why? Well, the EPA says pesticides keep America's food supply safe, abundant, and affordable. And of course, these chemicals are used in every state, not just California. Now, if you are worried, though, about how much you're consuming, the best thing to do is to buy organic produce, if and when you can. Organic or not, you should rinse all fruits and vegetables under running water. Don't use any soap. And as one epidemiologist told us, use a brush on sturdier items like carrots, potatoes, and cucumbers. I'm Dr. Sanjay Gupta, helping you live a better life.
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1: Do you pre-cut them so they rip easier, or do they make tearaway undies like the old tearaway pants when you never know when like a basketball game is going to break out?
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8: Ooh, TJIF.
6: And as I was getting ready and checking out all the new music this morning, I am very excited. We have a new song from The Paradox to play for you today. It's really good.
8: They're a great band. I'm excited for their Tiny Desk.
6: This song is awesome. So
8: they
6: get ready for that.
8: Are awesome.
6: Yeah, get ready. I cannot wait to play it for you. I kind of want to play the whole song. I don't know. We'll see. It's our show. We can do what we want.
8: We do what we want.
6: Maybe we'll play the whole
8: thing.
6: If you want to hear the whole thing. It's early enough. Our boss probably isn't awake and listening yet.
8: Right.
6: So we'll see. How we doing? What's going on? Text line's coming in. Love to see it. 716-952-9334. If you'd like to make your presence known, we would love to see it. Hey, Vinny. Yeah, Vinny, we saw you out at the blood drive. He said he's headed out to see Paradox at the Warped Tour. Missed him when we brought him here for the Cass and Anniversary Party. So he's coming on out, and he's going to see them out at the D.C. area one. So that's very cool stuff.
8: Good time.
6: Very cool stuff. Good morning. Hey, everybody. We love to see all these great texts coming in, and we would love to have you here with us. All right. Let's give you the rundown of everything coming up on the show, and it is a jam-packed show today. I mean, just a lot of stuff coming up. We'll tell you about it next.

0: We played a really fun Paramore-themed game on the show yesterday. Anthony, thanks for putting that together. We're going to play more fun games on the show today. Let's give you the rundown. You're excited?
1: Yeah, I forgot about that.
0: For our silly game idea that we have?
1: Yeah.
0: It's going to be a fun Friday. Okay, so you're going to get ill-advised news.
1: Uh-huh.
0: New music Friday.
1: Oh, yeah.
0: And we've got like new Evanescence, new music from The Paradox, Weezer, Modest Mouth, Death Cab for Cutie. I mean, it's a stacked day.
1: Stacked list, and we'll follow that up with some Campy Cassidy. We are going to be giving a little pop culture quiz game right around 7:15 for your chance to be at Alter Bridge.
0: Three-fourths of Creed for 100% off. That's free. That's tickets,
1: good.
0: Baby.
1: That's good math right there.
0: Yeah.
1: November at Riverworks, that show. So we'll listen around 7:15 for that.
0: Mm-hmm.
1: And then Rage Friday. You got something to bother you? A little communal therapy? Get it off your chest. Maybe something you're going through has been gone through before by somebody else. We can help you out, all right? 716-952-9334 to get involved in Rage Friday.
0: Then we will bandle at 8:05. We'll get you your sticks and your balls.
1: Sticks and balls.
0: At 8:30. And then at 8:45, this is the big one, baby.
1: The big one.
0: Mm-hmm.
1: If we're celebrating a birthday. We'll play a little G, no G. We'll see how
0: G
1: it goes.
0: G or no G for your chance to win tickets to Young the Giant.
1: Yes.
0: Almost Monday at Outer Harbor and be qualified for a shot at the grand prize, a meet and greet with Almost Monday in a VIP package, an acoustic performance with Young the Giant.
1: Just so much stuff.
0: Young the Giant, they are amazing. I saw them back when they very first broke back in like 2008 or 2009. I cannot wait to see the growth that they've had musically since then.
1: And that's just our show. There's so much stuff happening on the station as well today. Huge announcement later on this afternoon. So very excited for everything we got going on.
0: And the Bourbon and Beyond.
1: And keywords.
0: Today's the final day of that contest.
1: Today's the last one?
0: Today's the final day. So grab your keywords.
1: You for sure-sies?
0: Yeah.
1: Okay.
0: I'm for sure-sies,
1: wow,
0: Tommy. Trust.
1: Last day for the keywords.
0: You know what? I want to do the keyword right now because
1: I'm so fond of them.
0: I think you're going to be excited about what the keyword is right now. Did you see what it is?
1: I did see.
0: Okay. So Bourbon and Beyond, you want to win that trip. Text the national keyword ANT, A-N-T, to 95819, as in Anthony. Some people call him ANT. Text ANT, A-N-T, to 95819. They're actually, they picked that keyword because Adam ANT.
1: Yes, Adam ANT.
0: Is playing the festival. Yes, Adam ANT is playing the festival. That's how wide-ranging this festival is. There's over 100 acts. And he's from like the 80s. It was like a big act in the 80s.
1: Really?
0: They got like modern artists. It's a Foo Fighters.
1: He was a new guy.
0: Mumford and Sons. No, Adam ANT. Get on that Wikipedia, bro.
1: Oh, wow. Look at that whole pirate outfit.
0: Where's the craziest outfit ever?
1: Is he a swashbuckler?
0: He's like a weird.
1: Oh, my God. His real name's Stuart.
0: Yeah, he was like steampunk before steam. I don't know. He was a very interesting
1: learning
0: outfits. Yeah.
1: Learning.
0: All right. Text ANT to 95819. All right. It is Friday.
1: Yeah, it is.
0: We are making big time zone Tom mad right now. If he's listening, we haven't heard from him in a while. How we doing?

0: open up the diaphragm. Makes a huge difference. Huge difference.
1: All right, ill-advised news coming up next. He hired a self-driving car as his getaway driver for his crime.
0: Yes.
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6: All right, it's 103.3 The Edge. It's the Cass and Anthony Morning Show. You know, every day we step in here and scour the internet. We peruse the periodicals just looking for the dumb stories of the day. And well, my friends, yeah, we found some dumb ones. It's the ill-advised news, dumb news stories of the day.
7: They're calling him a stupid criminal, but I'm not so sure that that title fits. A thief in San Francisco used a Waymo as a getaway driver. Waymo are the self-driving cars that are available in bigger cities than Buffalo. And you would think this is dumb because you have to book through the app, so they have your information. There's cameras all over the cars. But somehow it worked. They can't find this guy that robbed a hot yoga studio, which is so San Francisco of him. Like, what a San Francisco crime. Do you want to know what he stole?
6: Yes.
7: An armload of activewear.
6: An armload of activewear, so this like guy, Lululemons and stuff?
7: Yes, this guy robbed a hot yoga studio and stole a bunch of high-end, expensive workout gear, then booked a Waymo as his getaway car. Somehow it's been about 6 months and they can't find the guy. Technically, they might know who he is, but there haven't been any arrests. He hasn't been publicly identified. And the detective said, quote, "I'd think it would be easier to solve in a Waymo. But it sounds like the guy booked the Waymo with stolen information or a burner phone. And apparently the video footage that they had wasn't enough for them to find this guy." They're saying it is a first of its kind case in the city of San Francisco using a Waymo as a getaway driver. So I wouldn't recommend
6: that they
7: it.
6: Know about.
7: Yeah, I wouldn't recommend it. But incredible stuff. Incredible stuff.
6: Wow.
7: Yeah, that's a wild story. He put all the loot in the trunk of the Waymo and drove away.
6: Hey, Waymo, pop that thing for me. Thank you.
7: Yeah,
6: appreciate it.
7: Incredible.
6: Okay. All right. Well, you know, I just like the paper trail. I like the concept, but the paper trail's a little tough.
7: Yeah.
6: Meister coming to us from Florida, because why not? Why not? Not far from Sarasota, a place called Venice, where deputies in Sarasota County were responding to a Walmart and the sight of some blood. Oh, no! What they found was a trail of blood that led to the bathroom in the Walmart store, because a man who had entered with a weapon, holstered safely at the time.
7: Did he shoot himself?
6: Yeah, He went to adjust his thingy-thing. And shot himself in the groin / leg area, as it says here in the thing.
7: He went to adjust his gun, and his other gun went off. Gotcha.
6: Jealousy. Okay. Jealousy can happen that quickly.
7: His
6: you know.
7: Love gun.
6: It's just, how dare you touch that? Look, so many things to discuss about that kind of weaponry. You know, whether you really need it at a Walmart, you know.
7: Yep.
6: So I would just recommend maybe don't have it. Maybe put it in the backside. At least you get shot in your butt. I don't know.
7: Yeah.
6: Because now, how are you going to do stuff?
7: Forrest Gump survived it. Surely you could,
6: surely.
7: Too.
6: And just think of all the ice cream.
7: Exactly.
6: Lieutenant Dan. Okay.
8: What the hell is even that?
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0: 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Get your Rage Friday texts in around 7:45 this morning. And every Friday is when we do Rage Friday. It's a chance to get whatever's bothering you off of your chest. We have found in a lot of cases, someone will rage out, Anthony, and they need a solution. And then another person listening to the show has that answer for them.
1: I've been through that.
0: Or like, you need a wedding DJ because yours canceled. I'm a wedding DJ. It's kind of amazing the connections that we make, whether it be like, hey, I'm going through that too. Or, hey, I have the answer to your question. Text in whatever's bothering you for Rage Friday right now. It is not too early.
1: Nope.
0: 716-952-9334 is that number. And we got a lot of new music coming up for
1: not
0: you next.
1: Rage.
0: New music Friday. New Rage Friday. Ooh, new Rage Goofin'.
1: Ooh.
0: Okay, new music's coming up next.
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1: All right, should be another great day for us here in the western New York area. Partly sunny, breezy. It says 73, but I got to be honest, man, it's going to be warmer. Depends on where you are and depends on how much sun you get. Overnight low getting down to 64. Tomorrow, though, breezy, a shower storm possible, highs around 68. More back into the 70s by Sunday, and then next week up into the 80s for most of the week. Cannot wait, but also, oh, it's going to be hot. 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

0: proof that we don't have any control over the playlist. That's REM on 103.3 The Edge. All right, let's do it. New Music Friday. I'm excited because we've got a nice, solid list today of great Edge bands.
1: Lots of new stuff.
0: Let's hop into it with new music from Muse. Ooh. This is called Night Shift Superstar.

0: And that one goes out to all the ladies that work
1: what's up, night shift superstars?
0: Yeah, if you work third shift, just put that on.
1: Uh-huh.
0: Well, you're probably headed home from work right now.
1: Oh, superstar.
0: Night shift superstar. Be like, yeah, I am. Yeah. All right. New music from Cold War Kids, who are coming very soon to Outer Harbor. They're opening up for Young the Giant for that show. This is called There Goes the Night.

0: Okay. A little bit different sound from them.
1: A little bit. A little bit.
0: New music from our Ontario neighbors, The Beaches.
1: The Beaches.
0: They have a new song out called Perfect 10.

0: I like them. They're good. I saw them at AKG last year. That's who they brought in for their lawn concert.
1: Uh-huh.
0: They booked Devo this year.
2: Nice.
0: Interesting.
2: Yeah, I'm so heartbroken about Krungbin a couple years ago.
0: Yeah, I think that one sold out.
2: Yeah, yeah.
0: That one was
2: I tried.
0: Yeah.
2: Press access and everything, nothing.
0: They're like, nope, sorry.
2: No, sorry, Anthony.
0: All right, Modest Mouse has a new album out today. Here's one of the songs off that album. It's called Life's a Dream.

0: And they're not the only band that has a whole new album out today. Death Cab for Cutie also does.
1: Nice.
0: And this one is called Stone Over Water.

0: getting through it. Evanescence has a new album out today.
1: Nice.
0: Kyle, if you're listening.
1: It's finally day. It's finally here, buddy. Day. It's finally here.
0: We have this guy named Kyle who we know. We always see him out at Thirsty Buffalo. If you have ever looked at our Facebook page on every single one. Post that we make on Facebook, he in the comments is either talking about new Evanescence or new Fall Out Boy.
1: Where's that new Fall Out Boy?
0: When is that new Evanescence at?
1: Coming out?
0: Kyle, this one goes out to you. Yeah, this is Sanctuary.

0: her voice is insane, has always been and still is, and Amy Lee is just one of the best. All right, I got a new song from Weezer featuring the lead singer of the band Wednesday.
1: Oh, cool.
0: And the song's called We Might As Well Be Strangers. Hey!

0: right. Now, we're going to do something that is not approved by our boss, but I figured it couldn't hurt to hear a whole new song from a band that we're excited about. And, dude, they are not going to beat the allegations that they sound just like Blink-182 on this one. The Paradox has a new song called Good For Me. And I thought, look, it's only like a 3-minute long song. Why don't we just listen to the whole thing? It's fabulous. Are you ready?
1: I'm in for it.
0: All right, new music from The Paradox. This is Good For Me. That wraps up your New Music Friday on The Edge.
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0: You did not do that. This is what I meant to do. Here you go.

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4: 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Roads looking great this morning. No slowdowns or incidents at this time.
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0: It's 103.3 The Edge, Cass and Anthony Morning Show. All right, 7 o'clock hour. Here we go. We got something very funny that we want you to hear coming up next. Just when you think country music can't be dumbed down anymore, someone's taking it to a new low. The song's so formulaic that they're accusing him of using AI to write it.
1: No.
0: But I think we could use it as inspiration this morning. I also think we could play Can't Beat Cassie around 7:15 for your chance to win tickets to Alter Bridge.
1: Nice.
0: And we're going to do a little Rage Friday.
1: Yeah.
0: Feel free to let us know what's bothering you.
1: 716-952-9334 is that number to get involved in Rage Friday.
0: All right. It's coming up this hour on The Edge.
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0: 1033 The Edge, Cass and Anthony Morning Show. When I saw the headline that Luke Bryan, the country singer, who is one of the American Idol judges, has been accused of using AI to write his latest song.
1: Devastating.
0: And he's having to defend himself. I was like, okay, well, I got to hear this song. Here's what he has to say about the accusations.
2: And we've had some negativity out there, some trolls saying that I AI'd it, which is completely false. That song is designed for one thing.
0: I AI'd it.
2: Tell the world what I love to do and what I strive to do. When I get days off, I want to hunt, fish, golf and drink, and I might try to do them all in the same day.
0: Okay, so on his day off, he wants to hunt, fish, and golf and drink. And so it is a song that just from one little listen of it, I already know the lyrics. It's that simple. It's very simple. This is like, okay, what's his dream perfect day? So here's the new Luke Bryan song, Fish, Hunt, Golf, Drink. That's literally the name of the song. Fish, hunt, me hunt, me fish, me drink.
3: Now, let's not confuse that with his 2015 hit, Fish, Hunt, Lovin'.
0: Shut up. Is that really what it's called?
3: Fishin', Huntin', Lovin', yeah.
0: Fishin', Huntin'.
3: Oh, sorry, Huntin', Fishin', Lovin'.
0: Huntin', Fishin', Lovin'. Oh, gosh, how could you? All right, enjoy.

0: off Drake.
1: I will say I appreciate how easy it is to learn the lyrics. Uh-huh. Like, if you struggle to learn lyrics, you won't struggle there.
2: Fish hunt, golf, drink.
1: And you know the crowd at Salem Field when he does that show this summer is just going to be screaming it. Uh-huh. Just screaming it.
2: Screaming it to high heaven.
1: But I think we could do, like, what's your ideal day? Say you don't have any responsibilities. What's your, like, we got to do it in, like, Luke Bryan style. 716-952-9334. Anthony, can I try my hand at your perfect day?
2: Sure. Okay. Go for it.
1: But it's in Luke Bryan style. Okay. So wake up, coffee.
2: Yeah.
1: Roll up, smoke trees.
2: Nice.
1: Hit snooze, beat meat. Tacos, more weed. Then a little bit of bad movies. Is that good?
2: It's actually pretty good.
1: Okay. I figured
2: it's
1: that was pretty good.
2: It's pretty good what my day usually is.
1: Okay. And then I tried, here's mine. Okay. Mine is a little more simple. Yoga. Coffee, then some more coffee, lift weights, cool breeze, then another coffee, walk trail, sushi, then some iced coffee. That's my perfect day.
2: Is that a country girl's dream?
1: Oh, yeah, you know what it is. Yeah, fish hunt. Golf drink. Thank you, Rob. He said, yo, that ish was banging. Are you talking about the Anthony version or the Luke Bryan version? Honestly, I think I want to hear it again.

0: drink.
1: It's so easy. It's so simple.
2: I'll be honest, country boys I grew up with did not golf. I don't know.
1: No,
2: what
1: they've not be
2: not
1: golfing.
2: Know what he's talking
1: they
2: about.
1: They not be golfing.
2: My homies did not golf.
1: Jam Rob said he loved the Anthony version.
2: Thank you.
1: Reader said it's the beat meat lyric for me.
2: It's a part of a healthy diet.
1: Look, I understand his brand. That's all I'm going to say. We talk about a lot of things here in the studio.
2: I am what I am, but it's all that I am.
1: I am what I am. All right, fish hunt, golf drink. Oh, Big James wrote his. We'll share it with you.

0: 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Country superstar Luke Bryan has come up with a new song.
1: Don't fall on spring, no summer long. I'll be living it up and living it all.
0: Ready, here we go.
1: Country, boy, stream, fish hunt, golf drink.
0: It's his perfect day. So we asked, in Luke Bryan's style, what your perfect day would be. Thank you, Big James, for kicking it off. All right, here we go. Wake up. Pepsi, make breakfast for the family. Smoke weed. The Call of Duty.
2: Diablo, play catch with the kids.
0: I love it. It's good. I think Wake Up Pepsi has a perfect ring to it. That's good. D-Nice's doesn't really fit, but I love it. We could try it. Coffee.
2: Plant flowers. So wine by the sunset.
0: She tried it. Okay. I like it. Okay. I think Leela got it.
2: She did.
0: You want to do that one?
2: Sleep in pet dog's bike to library, see friends, read books, binge watch anime.
0: That's a good one and sounds like a glorious day. All right. Let's try Andrew's. Okay.
2: Here we go.
0: Wake up.
2: Coffee, golf bowl,
0: drink fireworks,
2: bowl some more,
0: finish my damn renovation projects, sleep. That's the perfect day. That's good. Super simple. Formulaic country music doesn't make for an easy lyric to memorize and an easy song to write. And honestly, look, if he had to use AI to write that... That's sad.
2: That's super sad.
0: Like, if he needed AI to write that, that's sad. Okay, Rick, we got one more. Sleep. Have a Mountain Dew. Then some sleep. That's Rick's perfect day.
2: That's all right.
0: You know what? We are ready to give you a little free concert ticket. All you have to do is give us a call. You know about Alter Bridge. They're three-fourths of Creed.
2: Three-fourths of Creed. We got the tickets for that. That's 100% off for a show this November. You can spend all your money this summer having fun. Mm-hmm. Don't worry about November fun now.
0: Yep.
2: November fun's going to take care of itself right now with Can't Beat Cassidy. It's a simple pop culture quiz game. We're going to kick Cass out of the studio. Just give us a call to play the game. 716-952-9334.
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0: 1033 The Edge. It's the Cass and Anthony Morning Show with us now is our buddy Tim Call from Lancaster looking to take on Cassidy and Campy Cass. First chance to be at Ultra Bridge this November at Buffalo Riverworks. 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Tell Cassidy to get on out of the studio.
1: Cassidy, get out of this studio.
2: Okay,
0: yeah. And she is gone. All right, Tim, me and you now. Pop culture quiz game 5. Rapid fire questions. You don't know the answer. Say you don't know. I'll take your silence as an oath. All ties go to the house. Here we go. A biopic is in the works for Shania Twain, and it's called Shania. Shania is from Windsor, Ontario. Windsor is next to which U.S. city?
1: Let's go with Detroit.
0: We'll take it. Christopher Nolan's The Odyssey almost crashed the AMC app. The main character of The Odyssey has the same first name as which cartoon TV dad?
1: Homer.
0: Maybe. Way to be. Bill Murray's film Meatballs is being made into a series. How many meatball movies are there?
1: 3.
0: We'll take it. Pete Wentz has a birthday today. He's 47 years old. Pete Wentz best known for which Edge band?
1: I don't know.
0: No worries. Doing great so far. It's National Ketchup Day. Ketchup in the South is also called what?
1: Ketchup.
0: Maybe. All right, bring cast back in. Our cast about here for TM on a Friday, 3 out of 5. Let's see how you do.
3: Okay.
0: A biopic is in the works for Shania Twain called Shania. Shania is from Windsor, Ontario. Windsor is next to which U.S. city?
3: Detroit.
0: I will take that. Detroit is correct. Look at you knowing the map. Christopher Nolan's The Odyssey almost crashed the AMC app. The main character from The Odyssey also has the same first name as which cartoon TV dad?
3: Okay, Homer Simpson.
0: We'll take it. Bill Murray has his film Meatballs is being made into a series. How many meatball movies are there?
3: 3.
0: Looking for 4 on that. 179, 84, 86, and 92 was Meatballs 4. Pete Wentz has a birthday today, 47 years old. He's best known for which Edge band?
3: Fall Out Boy's
0: correct on that one. And it's National Ketchup Day. Ketchup is also known in the South as what?
3: That's
0: a particular spelling.
3: Oh, catsup?
0: Catsup is correct on that one. 4 out of 5 takes down 3 out of 5. Tim, a great job today, buddy. You know what you got to do.
1: I'm Tim from Lancaster, and I cannot beat Cassidy.

0: Brian song parodies are still coming
1: still
0: in
1: coming
0: on the text
1: in.
0: Line.
1: Good stuff. It's good stuff.
0: One we can't read that's no. fabulous, but gave us a chuckle. And then I like this one from Cassandra. Wake up, coffee, play with puppies, take a nappy, wake up, Alani, I have ADHD. Incredible. You're that's the songwriter stuff. Of your generation.
1: That's good stuff.
0: All right. You want to go see a bunch of bands out in Louisville, Kentucky, and go to the world's, or the, what is it, the biggest food and bourbon and music festival
1: the
0: in the
1: world,
0: United States?
1: The world's okay,
0: in
1: largest
0: the world,
1: bourbon food and music festival.
0: In the world. All right. Today's the final day of this contest, so text this keyword for your chance to win this trip.
2: 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A-N-T. 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
0: All right. Thank you so much for getting involved with these contests. I'm sure we have some more national contests coming up in the future. I do know we have a concert announcement coming up today on the station, and the concert that's being announced later today, I believe we got free tickets for it next week.
1: Ooh, buddy.
0: Because that's just what we do.
1: Ooh,
0: all right.
1: Ooh, buddy.
0: All right. A Rage Friday text. Get them in. What's bothering you this week? 716-952-9334. 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
2: All right, another gorgeous day here in Western New York. Sunny day. Pleasant. Highs around 73 by the radio station, but I'm sure it could reach closer to 80 if you're in that sun long enough. Overnight low getting down to 64. Tomorrow, some rain in the forecast. Things should clear up by Sunday. Next week, we'll have all week in the 70s and in the 80s, so let's get ready. 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

0: That's Young the Giant on 103.3 The Edge. And 1 hour from now, we give you a chance to win free tickets to see them at Outer Harbor June 16th. And then you're in the running for the grand prize, which is a meet and greet with Almost Monday and a VIP package, which includes a acoustic performance with Young the Giant, an autograph poster, and more.
1: It's good stuff.
0: Very
1: good
0: cool.
1: Stuff. Yep.
0: All right. Rage Friday. Get your texts in. Let's rage. Are you ready to rage, Anthony?
1: I'm ready. Are you ready?
0: I am. Now, if you want to get your rage off your chest and out onto these fine airwaves, you can send us a text. You can send us a voice memo. You can call, but it's just the two of us, so we'll get to the phone call when we get to it. So the text or the voice memo is definitely the best way to get in touch.
1: 716-952-9334 is that number to get involved in Rage Friday.
0: I've heard of shrinkflation, Anthony.
1: Uh-huh.
0: Got a box of Bomb Pops, my favorite summer treats.
1: Nice fire.
0: Oh my gosh. It's like when a guy's like, baby, I swear this doesn't happen all the time. Normally it's bigger. That's how small the popsicle is.
1: Uh-huh.
0: They have taken the glory of the Bomb Pop. All, I would say, 4 or 5 inches of it. This thing's just a little nubbin now. Shrinkflation has hit the Bomb Pops. I saw a video online of the SpongeBob ice cream pops someone posted. They are like shrunk down to these tiny little sizes. Bring back my Bomb Pop. Before I lose my mind, they are tiny little guys.
1: Yeah, I'm with that.
0: Now, look, I like it because my kids can eat the whole thing for once.
1: Nice.
0: But I'm not getting to finish up the rest of the Bomb Pop for them, which was part of my summer joy.

0: Mom, I'm full. I can't eat the whole thing.
1: Finisher.
0: And then I would go finish the like last bit, the blue part. I'm finisher. So mad. Rage.
1: That's real though. I saw some plantain chips for sale in the store. I was like, oh, what a great deal. And then I grabbed the bag and like shook it up. And I was like, oh, there's not even
0: there's
1: three.
0: There's like
1: full.
0: 10 plantain
1: not
0: chips.
1: Not even three full in here. I'm done. Done.
0: Yeah,
1: over
0: it's insane.
1: It. Rage for it all, man. There's a lot going on. It feels like it's never ending. It feels relentless. And so my rage is stressing to you for importance of wellness and health, man. Get out there, figure out, even if it's just a half hour walk a day,
0: look,
1: do something to take care of your health.
0: Nate.
1: We're not going to get past any of this if we don't have our health with us. So whatever you can do to make that a priority for yourself, you know, spending whatever that extra dollar is to eat a little bit better or saying no to that free pizza that's always available here in the studio, whatever it takes.
0: Or drinking alcohol less. I know that's tough.
1: It's tough, but it'd be nice.
0: I'm saying, just whatever you can do, because they're not trying to help us out here, so we got to help ourselves,
1: it would also
0: right?
1: Save some money, too, man. I had to buy two drinks for the day. It was $30 for two
0: crazy.
1: Drinks.
0: Crazy. So it's just crazy.
1: Like, yo,
0: yeah,
1: yo,
0: it's crazy.
1: Relax. So, again, mental health is super important, but also physical health and wellness as well. Whatever you can do to get it in and to build it up day by day. There's, I hate the quote so much. We honestly got 24 hours in a day. We do. We really, it's, and you know, obviously it's more help, but you have more time than you realize.
0: Get it.
1: Start utilizing your time wisely. We only have so much to use.
0: Got a voice memo from one of our favorites. Dr. Jonathan wants to rage.
2: This week, I am raging about allergies. I didn't used to get allergies, but when I moved to this country, I suddenly start getting allergies every year. How does anyone survive on the non-drowsy allergy medication? Because it just doesn't work.
0: You sound so beautiful while raging, though, Dr. Jonathan,
1: rage.
0: I have to say.
1: Too many male trees, rage.
0: Rage. All right, headed to the text line. Oh, boy. There's a lot of rage today to get to.
1: We can leave anonymous if you prefer. I accidentally found out I'm the lowest paid employee at my very large company when I found a document that was sent to me by accident. Hopefully, I'll use it to get a good raise.
0: Rage.
1: There rage.
0: Okay. My rage is the house. My apartment's for sale again. People coming and going like it's an open house. My house is my safe space. I feel so violated. Just did this 5 months ago. The sale has been pending, but I guess it fell through, so now I have to go through it all over again. Rage.
1: I rage about this weather. It's not hot enough. I want it 80. I want it now.
0: Rage out text saying, hey, we're in good shape for orders this week. No overtime was needed. Now they're calling mandatory overtime Saturday, 5 a.m. to 3 p.m. Bleep this. Time to find a new job. Rage.
1: When your boss tells you on Monday they're resigning via email.
0: Rage. I hate it when people butt into my conversations when they're not even a part of it. That's from Jerry in Depew. Rage.
1: Rage Friday. Barista, please stop palming my coffee like you're an NBA player. You're not. You can just sit it in my hand, and I'll grab it like a normal person. It's really easy. Over-the-counter does it.
0: Over-winter
1: does
0: coffee.
1: It right. No lid, no palm. I put my lid on, but of course it doesn't fit right.
0: Rage. I can't. Oh, God. This one I feel in my bones from Brian. I can't stand those sand flies that are all over the river. They land on everything. Your arms, neck, face, under your sunglasses. Our season is so limited around here to enjoy the water and boating, and you have to deal with them. It's infuriating. You guys are never going to want to come out on my boat with them. Yes, Brian. Yes, we do.
1: Yes, Brian. I do. We
0: sand flies,
1: friends.
0: Be damned.
1: Uh-huh.
0: I will meet you wherever you want to meet today. We want to go on your boat.
1: Are sand flies bigger than horse flies?
0: I'm not sure. I just know I was out at Gratwick the other day, and I literally was just doing this the whole time.
1: Is this
0: time.
1: A lot of them, or are they big in
0: tons
1: size?
0: Tons of them.
1: There's
0: They're
1: a lot of them.
0: Everywhere.
1: Like horse like flies are huge.
0: Walking through, they have big wings, and it's like walking through like a cloud of bugs.
1: Nice.
0: Rage.
1: Nice.
0: Brian, we want to go on your boat. Rage.
1: Natalie hopping in. My cat wakes me up every single day at 3:30 a.m., and I'm so tired. I just want to sleep through the night.
0: Cat rage. Rage, this is our Scooby-Doo impersonator. 10 minutes after I sent you guys my Scooby-Doo impression on Wednesday, I was walking down some stairs and sneezed and completely threw out my back. I'm only 30.
1: No.
0: I don't want to be old yet. Rage.
1: No, rage.
0: Ruh-roh.
1: Rage. I don't do a credible amount of laundry during the week. This is Glenn, Glizmaster Glenn hopping in. So the amount of detergent I go through is maybe a container or two a year, but what the F? Why are you reducing my loads, Arm & Hammer? Of course, the price doesn't go down, but not the mega XXL load it used to be. Shrinkflation? Rage.
0: Glenn, you can use less detergent than you think. That was the thing I found out recently. Detergent, they've put a bunch of water in it.
1: Yeah.
0: So you don't have to actually use that much anyways. Just you can use less and your clothes will still get clean. They lie to us. Rage. Laundry rage. Okay. Ray says, when you're a pretty picky booze drinker and the bar you go to has no seltzers or ciders, even though it's on their drink list, so you have to stomach a Corona because that's the only beer you can actually get down. Rage.
1: Rage. Rage hopping in. Honestly, all my from Leela, our high schooler. Honestly, all my exams are done. I'm going to Boston today, so I'm pretty happy. However, on Wednesday, I had to take my chemistry exam while sick and on my period, and I kept forgetting how to do things. Ooh. Tears were shed on multiple instances, and it took me forever to finish.
0: Rage. However,
1: it's over now, and I'm A-okay.
0: Oh, yay! Good. Okay, good. Rage Friday. People that complain at work constantly about everything and anything. Shut up. You have a job and you're getting paid. Rage.
1: Same thing, Andrew hopping in. Same thing with cookies. Shrinkflation. They're so much smaller than they were a few years ago. Keebler M&M cookies I can eat in one bite now versus two tasty bites like it was before.
0: Rage.
1: Rage.
0: Snack rage. Okay. Let's do this one. My coworkers can do anything and get away with it. I can't even go to the bathroom without getting reprimanded. Sick of being the nice guy or whatever it is that causes this to happen all the time. Rage.
1: Ooh, I feel this one in my bones because it happened to me before. Transmission went out of my truck. I can't afford to fix it or get a new car. Rage. Rage for your reader. I do.
0: We will be right back. We have to rage, play some commercials, and we'll be right back to read more rage text next.
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0: 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Around here on the Cass and Anthony Morning Show, we know a couple things. 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
1: April hopping in, frustrating when my coworkers can do anything.
0: Well,
1: We already did that one. I'm raging against how much road construction is out there. Now I have a flat tire.
0: Rage. Boy, I'm raging today. I just dumped like $4,000 into my car in February and March. Had it back for 3 months. Through a low oil pressure code, cannot be driven. I also have a super busy weekend getting ready for my girlfriend's benefit on Sunday, and I don't know what to do. Rage!
1: Rage, indeed. I love this one here.
0: So good.
1: From Dawn. I have to go, I have to go get another baby shower for a straight woman who got pregnant for free. I hate how they're all cheesy tea parties. As a lesbian, I should be able to go to the diaper parties with the dudes where there's beer and fun.
0: Amen.
1: Rage.
0: Amen.
1: Rage.
0: And also, who got pregnant for free is so real. Oh my God. Dustin, happy birthday, raging out, because it's his birthday, but he's at work right now. Rage, we love you, buddy. Happy birthday.
1: Blaze hopping in. I'm tired of being made fun of how I say a water. It's a Philly accent. Sorry, not sorry. Is it water?
0: Water.
1: Say water.
0: I say water.
1: Nice.
0: And I can't
1: girl.
0: Get over it, because water ice is Rita's, is there, and they call it water ice.
1: Water ice.
0: Sorry, Blaze.
1: Nice.
0: We're doing what makes you mad. Water. Rage. All right. I'm sick and tired of having to work late almost every night to get everything done, because we're learning a new system with very little training and not enough help for me after everyone has helped for the day. Everyone's left for the day. Rage.
1: Rage.
0: Rage.
1: For Megan here. Why does my mom have to call me when she knows I'm driving from my day job to my private practice in the evening?
0: Yeah.
1: I saw 10 people I've been taking all day. I have 2 more people to see. My voice is tired. Please leave me alone. Rage.
0: Parents just don't understand.
1: They just don't understand.
0: Raging. Oh, this one makes me mad. Someone stole a package off my porch that had 72 graduation crowns for all the kindergartners at my school. Gosh, I hope you can use those more than my kindergartners.
1: Right.
0: People suck. Rage.
1: Rage. Megan hopping in again. I have not made it to the Rock Bridge yet. I've been trying all week, but life just keeps lifening and throwing things at me. I just need some grounding, some centering by a tree. Is that too much to ask for, universe? Rage.
0: Okay, great one and perfect timing. Charlie is raging about me.
1: Nice.
0: When I talk during Bandel, because he's trying to listen. Charlie?
1: Okay, Charlie, we hear you.
0: I hear you. I respect you, and I'm going to shut my big fat mouth when we play Bandel. Coming up next, okay, buddy? I promise.
1: No.
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0: right, let's bandle, and I'm going to shut my yapper while we do it. Bandle is where we guess a song, and they break it down instrument by instrument, and we do get a few clues to help us, and it is a group project. We definitely want you to text your guesses in to 716-952-9334.
1: Now, the clues we get along the way is, like, what year the song came out?
0: 72.
1: Oh, very much dead. And then how many views it has on YouTube?
0: 81 million.
1: It's pretty decent for a video per YouTube.
0: Yeah.
1: And then you said a par what?
0: Four. Didn't say hard.
1: Oh, yes. It's hard. It's been a tough week, but it's been very easy tough week, but we'll see
0: what
1: that
0: takes us. Yeah, we've crushed it. Y'all crushed it. Okay, so we're going to get drums and bass, strings and organ, guitar, and then vocals. Okay.
1: Organ.
0: She won't talk. Here we go.

0: All right, my girl Megan, who is always the Bandle queen, she said, I'm driving to Jersey. The radio station's just starting to fizzle out for Bandle. No, but she said it's David Bowie is what she said it is. She thinks it's
1: a lot of Bowie coming.
0: Bowie. In. Carrie thinks it's Bowie. Jason thinks it's Rolling Stones. Okay. Starman is what Carrie thinks it is.
1: Lila's first ex. 72, my time to shine. Not my time to shine.
0: Okay, is this Starman? Those who know the song well, let us know.

0: Carl Sanders is. Oh, I talked. Sorry. I trust. I don't know the song well enough, so
1: it's
0: I trust.
1: Released in 72.
0: Okay, let's guess it.
1: Off the album The Rise and Fall of Ziggy Stardust and the Spiders from Mars.
0: David Bowie, Starman.
1: Genre of glam rock.
0: Amazing Albatross, guys.
1: Albatross.
0: Amazing Albatross. Let's go, Megan.
2: There's a star.

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1: The song was a late addition to the album, written as a direct response to RCA's request for a single. It replaced Chuck Berry's cover of Round and Round on the album.
0: Oh, interesting. All right. That's Bandle. Good job.

0: 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Today is the final day of the Bourbon and Beyond Festival Flyaway. 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
1: Nice.
0: And we'll have another keyword coming up after 9.
1: After 9 a.m.
0: All right, but coming up next, it's the Sticks and Balls Report.
1: Sticks and Balls Report coming at you. Overtime winner in the NHL playoffs. We'll break that down and more next in sports.
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0: 1033 The Edge, Cass and Anthony Morning Show. And would you look at the time? It's time for the Sticks and Balls Report.
1: All right, Sticks and Balls Report coming at you. Minicamp begins on Monday. Looking forward to seeing the fellas enjoying themselves. This is minicamp, not the the trip out to, oh, was it Pittsford? Not Rochester, it's Pittsford. Is that what it is?
0: Pittsford.
1: So, not the trip out to Pittsford right now. This is just the minicamp stuff, mandatory on Monday. So, we'll see what plays out. Excited for the fellas to get together, develop more chemistry as things move forward. I also saw some things that I'm, I don't know. Look, I get it. I've been yapping this week about decisions that we made and failed to make. I did see that A.J. Brown said that Bills were in his top four for places to go, which obviously didn't work out the way, you know, it could have gone. But I did see something that makes me a little thankful, a little happy. You know, congrats to Packers wide receiver Christian Watson. He reaches a brand new $110.5 million deal to be with the Packers. It's a great deal for him. A four-year deal, $31 million signing bonus. Congrats to him. Now, why am I smiling about it? Why is it making me feel not so bad? Because, like, you know, I'm in the Bills situation. That's because last year, Mr. Watson here averaged it. He played 10 games, had 611 yards, which means he averaged 61 yards per game. 61 yards per game as a receiver, and not even a full season, and you get $110 million? Congrats to the agent, man, because that's one hell of a deal to work that out, because, man, that is zero production to me. That is not production that I keep count of. It's not a production I pay $100 million for. That is crazy. Crazy. It is a terrible deal, but that's, you know, outside looking in. That's a Packers problem. I'm not going to worry about it, but it just makes me feel a little more thankful. I get it. I'd be yapping about the stuff here in Buffalo, but, man, at least we didn't do that. At least we didn't do that. So I'll just, you know, go ahead and take my wins where I can get them on that one, okay? Let's go Bills on that one again. Minicamp begins on Le Monday. So we'll take place then. All right, here we go. Moving on to the Buffalo Sabres. Not a whole lot coming out from them. Just more murmurs, rumors about what we could do, what we could move around with. Players that we acquired last year, Luke Shen towards the end there, Alex Lyon, who's been a great goalie for us, and of course, Alex Tuch still unsigned. Discussion whether or not we can move them, whether we should move them. I'll let the coaches decide that sort of situation. Sabres did release a number of key dates, things to watch out for. May 31st through June 6th, which was, you know, pretty much this entire week, was the NHL Scouting Combine. The draft happening June 26th and June 27th. The location, KeyBank Center. The draft is once again happening here in Buffalo. So yeah, if you're a big fan of Le Hockey and enjoying the presentation of it, well, then hopefully get yourself over there and to enjoy that. June 29th is the deadline for clubs to extend qualifying offers to restricted free agents. And then July 1st is when free agency begins. So if we don't have Alex Tuch wrapped up by then, he is free to pursue whatever he wants to. So we'll see what plays out. Sabres only have four draft picks this year. They've traded away rounds 2, 3, and 7. 2 for Josh Norris, 3 for Sam Carrick, and 7 for Tanner Pearson, a name that I don't even recall saying at all this year. Buffalo enters the draft with 27 overall selection in the first round. So number 27 overall, then we have 4, 5, and 6, the rounds. So we'll see what plays out. Excited to see what more we can do as a team. Again, when it comes to drafting in hockey, at least, very rarely do you get like a Zach Benson that comes in to perform early on. A lot of times they stay down in the minors and work their way up. So we'll see how much it affects us early on, whether or not we move those picks to get in more players that actually have experience. We'll have to see what plays out, but looking forward to our time at the KeyBank Center coming up later on this month. Also last night, you know, game 2 of the Stanley Cup Finals. Or the Stanley Cup final, as it says here online, 4-3 victory by the Carolina Hurricanes. Now, this game was kind of bananas, man. I came in, I had to take my neighbor off somewhere, so I came in late to the game. Vegas was up. When I got there, Vegas was up 2-0 into the third, and Carolina came back 3 goals, made it 3-2. Vegas magically got one in with like a little over a minute left, but Carolina finished it off in overtime with Seth Jarvis. Here's the sounds on that one.
2: These gentlemen would quiet all the critics wondering where they've been if they score the game winner in overtime. Gostis Bear, they score! Seth Jarvis quiets the critics and ignites the crowd.
1: When I got to the game, the commentators were just like, have we ever had a four-game sweep in the NHL? It's been a number of years. Carolina's playing that bad that they thought Vegas was going to sweep the entire series. So who's to say?
0: Writing them off so early.
1: Right. Who's to say what's going to happen? Who's going to say how this moves forward? Obviously, this game was in Carolina. It felt like Carolina stole a game from Vegas, even though technically they had the home field advantage. But nonetheless, Carolina with the win. Now series tied at 1. Game moves to Vegas for 2 games, 3 and 4 in Vegas. And then when we move beyond that, because we have to for game 5, game 5 returns to Carolina. And then game six and seven, we'll see what plays out after that. But good stuff there with some hockey if you're enjoying it. It was a fun game to watch, despite how much I dislike the teams. Okay, all right, let's go Sabres. Let's go hockey. Okay. Buffalo Bisons were back in action yesterday. 5-1 loss to the Worcester Red Sox. Unfortunately, a tough game for the Bisons. Did not get a run in until the seventh inning, where the Red Sox were up already 3-2 in innings 2 and 3. So, quick game for them. Not a whole lot going down, but back in action again today with another Scherzer game. Buddy Scherzer on the road for us, starting for your Buffalo Bisons. Game, it's going to be at 6:05. Game is going to be in Worcester, so it's away. But still looking forward to see it. Still looking to see Max Scherzer getting healthy and get ready back. Go up to see the Bisons. Or not the Bisons, the Toronto Blue Jays. Plenty of regular old baseball on tap for you today if you want to enjoy some of that. Boston and New York start a series today. Boston visiting New York for that one. I saw Aaron Judge is going to be out with a stretch fracture on his ribs. They said indefinitely, but I'm going to assume that he'll be back before the end of the season at some point in time. We'll see what plays out with that one. Baltimore on the road taking on Toronto. 7:07 start for that one. And yeah, where are the Mets at?
3: How come I can't ever find the Mets?
1: Oh, there they are. No, they're not. I lied. Okay. All right. I don't see it. Oh, there they are. Okay. At San Diego, 9:40 start for that one. A little West Coast action for the Mets. But that's your sports. Let's go Bills. Let's go Sabres. Let's go Bisons. And let's go you, because it's a sunny day in Buffalo.

0: 1033 The Edge, Cass and Anthony Morning Show. All right, let's do this. Let's get you this very cool prize and a very cool opportunity right now. If you're caller 10, you can win a pair of tickets to see Young the Giant and Almost Monday Cold War Kids at Outer Harbor on June 16th.
1: Yep, call now, be caller 10, know what you're winning, you're going to get these tickets. 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
1: Another gorgeous day here in Western New York. Highs are reaching 74 by the station. Could reach 80 or even close to it because you're in the sun long enough. Depends on where you are. Overnight low getting down to 64. Over the weekend, some rain and showers tomorrow. Back into the sunshine by Sunday in the 70s and 80s all next week. Currently 74 right now at 103.3 The Edge.
0: Hey, it's Cassidy. Last summer, I got into a minor incident in my car and just recently got a letter. Yep, my insurance I've been with for years says we're dropping you. I called the experts at Willoughby and they'll give you a quote on the spot when you call them too. 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
0: Well, hello, you're caller 10. Who's this?
11: Woo-hoo, it's Shannon.
0: Hey, Shannon.
1: Hey.
0: Mother of the bride. All right, Shannon, caller 10, you know what you're calling to win, right?
11: Yep, Young the Giant tickets.
0: Okay, nice. She's ready.
1: Nice.
0: She's ready. Shannon, I'm going to have to win them for you. Anthony put together maybe one of the silliest, dumbest games ever. So can I get a little Mother of the Bride pep talk to boost me up here so I can win you these tickets?
11: All right, Cass, it's Friday. It's Pride Month. You got this.
0: Yes.
11: We're going to go.
0: Yes. For the girls, for the gays, and for the theys, I will win you these tickets.
11: Thank you.
0: Woo! All right. All right, Anthony, what's the name of the game we're playing?
1: Today's name of the game is Kenny, G or no G. It's Kenny G's birthday, so I'll play a song to tell me if it's Kenny G or not Kenny G. G or no G is the name of the game. We'll play that for Shannon's chance to score these tickets for Young the Giants, and maybe that grand prize as well, to meet the bands.
0: All right, it's coming up after Youngblood.

0: All right, I'm trying to win these tickets for Shannon to go to Young the Giant in a game. Anthony's calling.
1: G or no G. Today is Kenny G's birthday.
0: Oh, wow.
1: Everyone, your clamoring is well represented. Yes, 15.
0: The most famous Kenny.
1: 15 studio albums
0: well,
1: for Kenneth Bruce
0: famous.
1: Gorlick.
0: Okay.
1: G stands for Gorlick, for those wondering out there. So what I have for you is a game where I have 8 songs and a bonus, so 9 songs total. We're going to play G or no G. You play the song. It has saxophones and horns in each song. You have to tell me which song has G or no G. Just say yes G, no G, whichever okay. one, whenever you're ready. We can begin the game. You don't have to listen to the whole clip. Just whenever you feel comfortable saying it, we can
0: fire
1: off.
0: Oh, I'll never feel comfortable because I can't think of... Something I can't think of anything I know less about than the music of Kenny G.
1: That's why it's going to be a good one.
0: All right.
1: The game is called G R No G. Here's the first song.
0: I'm going to go G on. Is that a Michael Bolton song?
1: Look at you knowing off the bat.
0: Okay.
1: Michael Bolton, Missing You Now. Why should I change my name?
0: That's
1: Kenny
0: too
1: G.
0: much. That's too much hair power in one song.
1: Off the album Time,
0: Goodness.
1: Love and Tenderness, released in December of 91.
0: Oh, that was a big album.
1: Missing You Now.
0: Yeah, okay.
1: Now look at you.
0: All
1: knowing,
0: right.
1: knowing the G and no G. All right, here's the next track. See, I do G or no G for this next song.

0: to say no G.
1: No G is correct in that one. That belonging to Dick Perry. He was the tenor sax on the session musician for that Pink Floyd Money song.
0: One of the great dicks.
1: One of the great dicks. One of the many great dicks out there. Way to go, Dick Perry, on that track there. All right, doing great so far in the song. That's technically two rights. You just get one more, and we're sending Shannon off to go see Young the Giant. Here we go with this next track.

0: song Cry.
1: That's a current song?
0: That is a current song.
1: Hold
0: released
1: on a
0: March
1: second.
0: 27th of 2026.
1: That's not from like the 90s?
0: No.
1: That's a current song.
0: A current song from Charlie Puth called Cry with Kenny G. It's all about crying.
1: You've rendered me shocked.
0: Okay. I learned a lot last night. Wow. I was around with Kenny G. Doing great so far. Yes, you did say
1: yes,
0: that was a
1: that
0: G.
1: Right.
0: So
1: last that was night, Anthony was messing around with
0: around Kenny G.
1: G. You heard that right. Okay.
0: And, that's enough for Shannon to get the tickets. So congrats
1: good.
0: To Shannon playing the game.
1: Awesome.
0: We'll finish it off for fun here. Here is the next track, G or No G.
1: That's interesting. I feel like I actually can tell when it's him and not him. Like I thought... I wouldn't have a chance. I really feel like that's no G.
0: No G's correct in that one.
1: Yeah, he has more of like a bright sound. I don't know how to describe it. That's
0: yeah, he
1: like
0: definitely
1: more
0: has
1: rich.
0: A flow. He definitely has a flow. That belonging to Tom Scott. That's a sample in Pete Rock's How I Got Over You. They reminisce over you.
1: One of the great Toms.
0: Great, great, great track there from
1: one of the great two
0: Tom
1: first
0: Scott.
1: Names. Yeah.
0: All right, doing great so far. We're going to weigh down the list. Here is your next track, G or no G. By the time it's light.
1: Oh, yeah. Oh. So smooth. I feel like it's G.
0: G is correct on that one. Could you tell who the vocalist was?
1: Wasn't sure.
0: Well, a vocalist, as we just said, rest in peace the other day. Peebo Bryson.
1: Oh, I thought that was a woman.
0: No, that was Peebo.
1: Wow. Okay.
0: By the time this night
1: rest
0: is over...
1: Peace.
0: Released in 1993.
1: Rest in peace.
0: From the album Breathless and Through the Fire.
1: All right.
0: All right, you knocking it out of the park here.
1: See, more to go?
0: A couple more songs left, so you can do it's G or no G.
1: No.
0: What? No?
1: No?
0: No
1: G.
0: No G.
1: These sounds are so rich, and his sound is like a bright, like tenor sax sound, and this is a more like baritone sax, I feel like. I could be wrong.
0: It's you with the big words.
1: I'm just saying, like, his tone is like... Right is the best way I can describe it. I don't think that's him. No G.
0: Glenn Rafferty, Baker Street. There is a Foo Fighters edition of that song.
1: Really?
0: Uh-huh. It's Raphael Ravenscroft, though, on the soprano sax. So good for you. Alto and
1: one
0: soprano
1: of the great
0: sax.
1: Raphaels.
0: One of the few great ones. All right, here we go. A couple songs left for G or no G. Here's the next couple songs.
1: Oh, yeah. Oh, yeah. Get it, Kenny. That better be him. I feel like that's definitely Kenny G.
0: Kenny G's correct on that one. With a powerhouse track, Babyface, Mariah Carey, and Kenny G.
1: Oh, my.
0: Every time I close my eyes.
1: How did they fit all that talent into the studio?
0: I don't know. January 97 couldn't withstand all that.
1: Dang, Babyface, man.
0: Okay. I know, right? So good. So good. All right. Last two left here. Got number one and a bonus for you. Let's see how you do.
1: Also, I love that Babyface's real name is Kenneth. So that
0: right.
1: was two Kennys
0: uh-huh.
1: and a Mariah. I'm going to go... This is the only one I'm unsure about so far. I'm going to say no G.
0: Oh, no G? This is this original Kenny track called Songbird.
1: Okay, so this is him.
0: Whole Kenny, all Kenny the song. Just
1: wow.
0: a big old Kenny guy.
1: So much.
0: So much Kenny. Well, happy birthday to Kenny G.
1: There's a bonus. Do you
0: there
1: do
0: is
1: that?
0: A bonus. Yes, I want to play the bonus. I just want to say happy birthday to him one more time. He is 69.
1: Nice. That's
0: nice.
1: Really nice. Really
0: this
1: nice.
0: Is a bonus just for funsies. It's my favorite sax solo over the past couple years.
1: Okay.
0: We'll let the full song play out because it's less than a minute. Let's see how you let's just enjoy it.
2: What is happening here? Is coming out of the ground.
1: Yes.
2: And why is everybody in the city?
1: I haven't heard this in a while.

0: giving the right time frame, so I'm going to say G.
1: G's correct on that one. G accompanied by Charlie Puth.
2: What?
1: Off the album, Whatever's Clever, that's the song.

0: about the steam in New York City.
1: Coming out. Could it be pee?
0: Could it be pee?
1: It
0: they
1: might
0: just
1: be
0: heat
1: pee.
0: Up underneath the ground and release the city. We don't know.
1: Glorious.
0: Such a good
1: glorious.
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1: 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We've had no issues at all, and it continues to be free-flowing at this time.
2: 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This

0: It's the final day of the Bourbon and Beyond contest, and this keyword's about to expire at 9. 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All right.
1: Yep, that's good to do. Text it in. Do not text and drive. Again, you have until 9 a.m. and then new keyword coming at you soon.
0: Yeah, this is for your chance to win that trip to Louisville, Kentucky. Foo Fighters, Mumford & Sons, Queens of the Stone Age, Dave Matthews Band, Foster the People. The list goes on and on. All right. Fresh keyword coming up, but we got a little ill-advised news on the way next. And then around 9:30, we're going to play the Ron game.
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6: All right, it's a 103.3 The Edge. It's the Cass and Anthony Morning Show. And every day we step in here and scour the internet as we peruse the periodicals, just looking for the dumb stories of the day. And well, my friends, you guessed it, we found some dumb ones. So much dumb, we're bringing you a double dose of the ill-advised news. It's the Too Dumb, Too Furious edition.
7: If you steal something and then sell it on Facebook Marketplace, you may get in trouble.
6: Oh.
7: Especially when you are a Florida man. You're attempting to sell a possible radioactive device that you stole.
6: Oh.
7: Yeah, Marco Antonio Benitez Jr., 24-year-old. So he posted a Facebook Marketplace for a moisture density gauge. Okay, he's in Bradenton, Florida. What is a moisture density gauge? It measures the density and inner structure of a material. It carries an internal radiological isotope. If it's damaged or handled improperly, it can expose people to radiation that can cause serious health issues.
6: Mm-hmm.
7: So, he posts it. Investigators were tipped off. They offer a fake offer to purchase the gauge. They show up to meet him. He did not show up.
6: Oh.
7: So then, they conducted a screening from outside his home to detect if there was radiological material in the home. They went to the house, and they were able to scan. And his house produced an industrial-level presence of radioactive material. They located the item in the residence with the radioactive source remaining intact and undamaged. And now he's in trouble. He was arrested and has been charged with grand theft and one count of possession of a controlled radiation device without a license. That's a charge.
6: Wow.
7: They do not know how he got his hand on the gauge. They have no idea.
6: Oh. So it's got a little isotope in there?
7: Yeah, wild that I'm looking at the picture of Marketplace. It's just sitting on the ground on the hot concrete, and you can even see like the shadow of him taking the picture with his phone. Like, nice. It just looks like he stumbled across this somehow.
6: All right, well.
7: Like, probably somewhere he wasn't supposed
6: picking.
7: To be.
6: He's probably picking. Probably out there picking and salvaging.
7: Yep.
6: All right, my story coming to us from Madisonville, Kentucky, where a man has committed the ultimate Kentucky sin, something you should never do in the state of Kentucky. Madisonville man accused of scamming several bourbon buyers out of thousands of dollars.
7: Oh, hell no.
6: Police say 38-year-old James Willits was posting things on Facebook and contacting Facebook groups about bourbon.
7: Don't
6: about high-end expensive bourbon available on Facebook Marketplace.
7: Mm-hmm. Is this the Facebook Marketplace edition of the Ill-Advised News?
6: He would ship the bottles of, quote, very expensive bourbon, and they would turn out to be water and apple juice.
7: Bro, and they would instantly know that if they tried it. That's crazy.
6: When confronted by a UPS employee about it, which allegedly told them that it was a prank, officers estimated that total theft was about $86,000.
7: Oh, yeah, just a little $86,000 prank.
6: We find a pack of material, boxes, shipping of all that nature in his property, as well as multiple bottles of bourbon and whiskey, which I'm assuming he just done drank, and then filled up with applesauce or apple juice. Authorities say more arrests are possible as the investigation continues, so you might have some help, I guess is what they're trying to say. He is currently being held in the Hopkins County Detention Center without bond, because that's a sin in Kentucky.
7: Yeah, I almost wonder if they need, like, an extra charge if it's a bourbon-related incident in Kentucky. Like, they don't play. All right, well, that's your ill-advised news. As you make your way out this weekend into the world, be safe. If you do something really stupid, you might be on the show Monday.
4: Wow.
8: What the hell is even that?
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0: going to put Anthony to the test next with a silly dumb game. It's called the Ron Game. It's in honor of her birthday. It's coming up on the other side of this commercial break.
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0: 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Not any issues at all out there this morning. That's your traffic here on the Edge.
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0: It's 103.3 The Edge. It's the Cass and Anthony Morning Show. Anthony, would you like to play a silly dumb game?
1: Is this a silly dumb game coming at me?
0: Yeah, I thought you might like to have a little fun on
1: a
0: Friday.
1: Fun.
0: It is Ron Livingston's birthday today.
1: Oh, Ron.
0: Yeah.
1: Nice.
0: So, if I played this clip.
2: Yeah, I just stare at my desk, but it looks like I'm working. I do that for probably another hour after lunch, too. I'd say in a given week, I probably only do about 15 minutes of real, actual work.
1: Facts.
0: You would know that's Ron Livingston.
1: In Office Space, yes.
0: Yep.
1: I don't know the Hawaiian music in the background, though.
0: Yeah, kind of weird, right?
1: A little weird.
0: I think that he's like zoning out because he's so happy. So maybe that's just he hears like chill music. So I'm going to play you a sound clip. And all you got to do is name that Ron.
1: Oh, name that Ron.
0: Some of these are people, their name is Ron. Some of these are characters named Ron. Okay?
1: Okay.
0: So there's a Ron. And I'm going to play that sound. And you're going to name who it is.
1: I can't just answer with Ron?
0: I mean, last name would help. Yeah.
1: Okay.
0: All right, Anthony. Name that Ron.
3: At the studio, Tobias began to create buzz around the water cooler.
1: Nice. Ron Howard, I believe, is the Ron we're looking for in that one. Howard.
0: Ron Howard is the narrator of Arrested Development. All right, Anthony, name this Ron.
4: Now, when I say I got thrown out of a bar, I don't mean somebody asked me to leave. We walked to the door together, and I said, bye, everybody, I gotta go. Six bouncers hurled me out of a nightclub like I was a frisbee.
0: Name that Ron.
1: Isn't it Ron White?
0: No. That's right.
1: White.
0: That's what? Ron White. Yeah, very good.
1: Nice.
0: He's one of the blue collar comedy tour guys,
1: he is.
0: Right?
1: Jeff Foxworthy, Bill Engvall, and Larry the Cable Guy.
0: All right, name this Ron.
5: Fish for sport only, not for meat. Fish meat is practically a vegetable. Haircuts. There are three acceptable haircuts: high and tight, crew cut, buzz cut.
1: That would be Ron Swanson.
0: From Parks and Recreation.
1: Parks and Recreation, yes. All right, okay. I'm getting Ron'd out here.
0: This one.
1: You have more Rons?
0: A lot more Rons.
1: How can there be more Rons?
0: This one, probably the trickiest one on the list, in my opinion. Name this Ron.
6: You didn't know Professor Brew?
7: Yes, I did.
6: Shut up.
7: He designed this container. A wonderful man. And even then, he was worried about your future.
8: Stop it.
6: Right now.
7: Or what? Are you threatening me? Because I think I can take you.
6: Excuse me?
0: Oh, name that Ron.
1: Dang. At first I thought it was Putty, but it's not Putty.
0: Okay. So similar sounds.
1: Yeah.
0: Similar career trajectory in that this actor named Ron does a ton of voiceover work.
1: Ron Perlman.
0: Yes,
1: there
0: in Hellboy. I think that was specifically Hellboy 2.
1: I've actually seen Hellboys.
0: Yeah.
1: Ron Perlman's tight.
0: He makes great voiceovers. He's fabulous.
1: I know that, Ron.
0: All right, this one's a little bit squirrely. Good luck with this one. Name this Ron.
9: Better get going.

0: okay, here I am at work.
1: Oh.
0: Now we can play.
1: Got it. Got it.
2: Bye, Ronald.
1: Ronald McDonald.
2: That's right. He's a Ron.
1: It's like, you gotta run out of Rons here at some point. You keep coming up with more Rons.
2: So
1: like,
2: many Rons.
1: Is there more Rons?
2: Name this Ron.
3: I will not make age an issue of this campaign. I am not going to exploit for political purposes my opponent's youth and inexperience.
1: Hold on. Let me grab a pen so I'm holding it in my hand just like he does.
2: Yeah.
1: That is Ron. Dang it. I almost said Ron Dole. It's not Ron. Bob Dole. It's
2: no.
1: Ron.
2: Old.
1: Oh, Donald Rumsfeld. No.
2: Oh, Ronald.
1: Ronald. Play it again.
2: Oh, Anthony, really?
1: Ronald, I had it and I lost it.
3: I will not make age an issue of this campaign. I am not going to exploit, for political purposes, my opponent's youth and inexperience.
1: Dang it!
2: He was an actor, then became president.
1: Oh, the devil. That's right, Reagan.
2: There you go. Shannon's losing her mind on the text line. All right, Anthony.
1: Dang it.
2: We're celebrating Ron Livingston's birthday today with a game called Name That Ron. Who's this Ron?
4: Nice work, everyone. Sharp broadcast.
1: Oh, nice.
4: Really good. Everyone on the floor as well.
1: Burgundy.
2: That's right.
1: Ron
2: says, like,
1: Burgundy.
2: F you, San Diego. All right, I don't know if you've seen these movies with a very famous character named Ron.
5: If we die for them, Harry, I'm going to kill you.
1: Wow. And at the same time you play that, Marissa on the text line, no Ron Weasley, sad. Ron Weasley for that one.
2: This is for you, Marissa.
5: If we die for them, Harry, I'm going to kill you.
2: There you go, girl. All right, Anthony, can you bring it home? Can you get the final Ron or Ronald? It's the final one
1: so
2: with...
1: So much Ron.
2: Name that Ron.
6: You know you make me wanna out, kick my heels up and down.
1: I get it now. Nice.
6: Come on now. Don't forget to say you will.
1: Yeah.
6: Don't forget to say yeah.
2: You know who that is?
1: Now the Ronald Isley of the Isley Brothers.
2: You got
1: it. Shouts on there. Wow, look at you.
2: You know, they say a lot of things about Anthony, but they can't say he doesn't know his Rons.
1: How'd you get so many Rons?
2: There's even more I didn't even get
1: Good
2: to.
1: Lord.
2: All right, if your name is Ron, what's up?

0: 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You want to go see Foo Fighters on Us? You want a 5-night hotel stay? You want $1,500 for travel to the Bourbon and Beyond Festival? 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
1: It's the last day, so get this keyword in to text now. 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
0: Sorry, that's such a complicated and strange keyword. 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
1: A mighty fine day ahead of us today. Highs in the 70s around the radio station. Could even reach the 80s here in that sun long enough. Overnight low getting down to 64. Tomorrow, some rain in the forecast, but looking good for Sunday. Highs in the 70s. We'll be back in the 70s and 80s by next week. 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

0: It's 103.3 The Edge. It's the Cass and Anthony Morning Show. All right, that brings us to the end of the show, end of the week. There is a concert announcement today at 10:15. Keep your eyes on socials and keep your ear on the radio because it is going to be the prize for Can't Beat Cassidy all next week.
1: Oh, sweet.
0: The concert that's getting announced
1: today.
0: At 10:15. All right. Very cool. Things to look ahead for. More Bourbon and Beyond keywords today on the final day of that contest. Next week, we will have that concert that has not been announced yet, Can't Beat Cassidy. Mm-hmm. And then we will continue with Young the Giant tickets.
1: Yes, through Wednesday.
0: Mm-hmm. So that's more chances to win Young the Giant tickets and be in the running for the grand prize of a private VIP acoustic experience with Young the Giant and a meet and greet with Almost Monday. Other prizes are included on that as well. If you're trying to win tickets to see MGK out at Darien Lake, looks like there's going to be an opportunity to win some of those next week, I believe. That will be in afternoons.
1: Yes.
0: With Lexi starting on Monday. So a lot of winning, a lot of great stuff.
1: So many ways to win.
0: Yeah. So many things. So don't miss it. Don't miss it.
1: Be a winner. Listen to us.
0: If you're trying to see us out and about, we'll be out at the Ryan Purds thing that's going on. Anthony's going to be out at the Buffalo Stallions soccer game on Wednesday, June 17th. That's out at North Tonawanda High School. And then look for us out. We're both going to the Pride Parade on Sunday.
1: Yes.
0: So I'll be out for that as always. And just hope that you have a great weekend. Stay safe. Make good decisions. Wear sunscreen.
1: Ah.
0: I've made some bad decisions lately, like not been actually doing a great job at that. I know. Look, it's hard.

0: I have to care for all these pets and these kids and myself and drink water and put on sunscreen and eat.
1: Save some of that care for yourself.
0: I'm trying. When's the time? All right. What do you have going on this weekend? Let us know on the text line. Stay in touch with us over the weekend. You can always check out our podcast if you miss us. And then if you really need just a little extra Cass and Anthony while you're out running errands tomorrow morning, every Saturday, you can catch us right here on 103.3 The Edge from 6 to 10 a.m.
1: Yeah, it's the best of show, best of from the week, at least so we thought was the best of. 6 to 10 tomorrow on the show, just like any other regular day.
0: All right, have a great one. Before we get out of here, it's time for the moment of Zen. We've already talked about a few things going on today, that it's Pete Wentz's birthday.
1: National Ketchup Day.
0: Yeah, National Ketchup Day. National Donut Day, though, is the one that we want to celebrate.
1: Yes, it is.
0: Because you could get a lot of like donut specials out there. Do a quick Google National Donut Day. I saw a lot of places are giving like a free donut when you buy a coffee or whatever, so you can take advantage of that today. All right, so for National Donut Day, here is your moment of Zen.
2: So you like donuts, eh?
1: Uh-huh.
2: Well, have all the donuts in the world!
1: More.
2: I don't understand it. James Coco went mad in 15 minutes.
0: That is the sound of my childhood, because Anthony mentioned Donut Day, and we both instantly were like, Homer. Eating the donuts in hell.
1: Easy.
0: So good. All right. We love you. We appreciate you. Thank you for being a part of our weird little family. And we just hope that your weekend is great. I hope that great things happen to you.
3: Done poisoning the youth for today, huh?
0: No.
1: Full weekend ahead. We'll see.
0: All right. See you Monday. And of course,
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1: Hi, I'm Rivers Cuomo from Weezer, and this is our song, Go Away. It's your music. Plus.
0: Here's Weezer's Rivers Cuomo on how perceptions of Weezer's music can change over the years.
1: Yeah, this has happened to Weezer a lot, that when we put out something new, people don't understand it or don't like it immediately. And sometimes it takes years for, I don't know, people's taste to change, or maybe it's the right people have to find it and slowly build up the popularity of that song or that album, most famously Pinkerton. But yeah, it seems like kind of a Weezer thing. Not really sure why. Maybe we're ahead of our time, or I don't know. Anyway, it's totally out of our control. We just make the music we want to hear and hope that other people like it. And now at least we know that if it doesn't connect immediately, maybe years later, decades later, people will find it and blow it up. So it kind of takes the pressure off in the moment.

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14: Sunny with a nice breeze today, high of 74. Tonight, clouds move in, low of 64. You get the Killers and Butthole Surfers next on The Edge.
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hot pursuit and fiery auto crashes. Some will die in hot pursuit while sifting through my ashes. Some will fall in love with life and drink it from a fountain that is pouring like an avalanche coming down the mountain.

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I don't

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1033 The Edge wants to send you to Louisville, Kentucky this September for Bourbon and Beyond. 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Text that national keyword Ryman to 95819 for your chance to win. It's brought to you here locally by the Law Office of William Mattar. 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
1: 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We'll be back Monday morning. Can't beat Cassidy. 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

We are just 1 week away from the release of their first album in 3 decades. 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

West Coast indie darlings Joyce Manor and the title track from their recent album, I Used to Go to This Bar. Coming up just after noon, I'll have that announcement we promised, so stick around for that. In the meantime, going old school with Soundgarden and Black Hole Sun on 103.3 The Edge.

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June got off to a wild start NFL-wise. Myles Garrett getting traded to the LA Rams to shore up who was already the NFC favorite to make the Super Bowl. And now with rumors swirling that Aaron Donald may come out of retirement, the Rams could be unstoppable in 2026. 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

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But first, a band that's been making big waves in 2026. 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

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It's Dixon in until 3 and a little bummed out because I've gotten addicted to this new Diet Coke with lime, and then I realized on the label right there it says limited edition, so I went online trying to find 12 packs because I prefer my Diet Coke with lime in a can over a bottle. $42 for a 12 pack? Get out of here. Coke, figure it out, man. It's a popular flavor. Just add it to the lineup. 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

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And yes, you saw the post. The Edge session for Julia Wolf is full. So now you know. 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

Noah Kahan kicks off another hour of music on 103.3 The Edge with the title track from his brilliant new album, The Great Divide. It's Dixon, Hangin' Till 3, and continuing now with Jimmy Eat World and The Middle.

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June 16th, coming up in just 11 days. That's when this next band rolls into Ardor Harbor Terminal B alongside Young the Giant and Cold War Kids. I'm so excited to see these guys again. It's almost Monday and Can't Slow Down on 103.3 The Edge.

Turnstile, a part of your Friday soundtrack on 103.3 The Edge with Look Out For Me. 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

0: 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Trouble on my left, trouble on my right. I've been facing trouble almost all my life. Let's say I should have my age. 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

feels like summer vibes when my shift starts with Tame Impala. 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Happy Friday. My name is Lexi, and it's an announcement Friday. So much going on. Phoebe Bridgers coming to Toronto in October, and Edge Emo Night is back. 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
0: Here's the latest forecast on The Edge.
24: 78 degrees, sunny skies in Buffalo. Looks like temperature is going to stay pretty warm the rest of the day in the high 70s to 80s. Heading into tomorrow, going to be seeing some rain in the morning, some rain in the evening, but all afternoon should be a sunny one. 73 degrees. That's the weather on The Edge.
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playing Yellow Card in Good Charlotte on a Friday, which means we got to talk about Edge Emo Night. It is back at Electric City on July 24th. 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
1: We hope that you're having a glorious weekend. We'll be back Monday morning. Can't beat Cassidy. Incredible prize. All next week, the just-announced Phoebe Bridgers Toronto show in October. 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

Pretty big concert announcement, if you ask me. Phoebe Bridgers, I don't remember the last time she came to Buffalo, let alone Toronto. And she's going to be out at the Scotiabank Arena on October 1st. Tickets go on sale next week. But Cass and Anthony got your first chance Monday morning during Camp Beat Cass. If you beat Cass in trivia, she'll hook you up with a pair of tickets to go see Phoebe Bridgers. Good luck from 103.3 The Edge.

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1: All right, this is a headline that's never been written before. 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

0: Young the Giants, Different Kind of Love, 103.3 The Edge. Those guys going to be out at the Buffalo Outer Harbor next week. I can't even believe the show is coming up so quick. My name is Lexi. Happy Friday. The best kind of Friday because I get to talk about another Edge emo night. I got your details of what we announced earlier today coming up next on The Edge.
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1: Happy Friday. My name is Lexi, and today I get to talk about Edge Emo Night. We just announced it this morning, and I am so stoked. It is my favorite nights of the year, especially the summer edition show. So July 24th out at Electric City. Tickets are on sale now. I can't wait to see you and all your friends. Bust out the eyeliner, the checkered Vans, and we're going to scream along at Edge Emo Night. Grab your tickets now. It's 1033 The Edge.

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2: 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Beep, beep, beep, mm-hmm. 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

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I believe the CMAC summer starts tonight with the Teddy Swims concert. And we're going to be out there pretty soon for Death Cab for Cutie and Bleachers. It's going to be quite the summer with 103.3 The Edge.

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2: Hey.

Friday. It's 78 degrees in Buffalo, and we announced Edge Emo Night this morning. I am so stoked for another round of Emo Night out at Electric City. I'm going to be playing all your favorites. My name is Lexi. I'll be DJing the show. And you got to grab your tickets now, WEDG.com. 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
1: It's the part of getting with my friends to get with me. 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
2: 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And that's just how you break the ice. You're not giving it to them. 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
14: Eating a healthy diet is not only good for you physically, it can also keep your brain sharp as you age. According to a new study out of China, people who most closely followed the MIND diet slowed aging in key structures inside their brains by more than 2 years. The MIND diet is a combination of the Mediterranean diet, which we talk a lot about, and the DASH diet, which stands for Dietary Approaches to Stop Hypertension. All three of these diets are similar, but the MIND diet puts more of an emphasis on berries, beans, leafy green vegetables, fish, poultry, whole grains, olive oil, and nuts. You're not going to eat foods with a lot of saturated fat. We're talking cheese, butter, red meat, or anything fried. You really don't have to eat like this 100% of the time. That's the key. Just do the best that you can. I'm Dr. Sanjay Gupta, helping you live a better life.
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2033 The Edge, Edge Emo Night announcement, but also Phoebe Bridgers coming to Toronto. I've never seen her live. I'm super stoked for the show. And Cass and Anthony got your first chance at tickets Monday morning and can't beat Cass.

0: 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Bringing their sing-along feel-good songs that pair nicely with cold beer and questionable SPF choices. I got guns in my head. Joined by post-sex nachos, because nothing says summer in Western New York like a band name your aunt will absolutely disapprove of. And Letters to Elise will open the night, reminding you that yes, Buffalo actually produces great music when it's not buried under 6 feet of frozen disappointment. 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
4: More and more people are using magnesium supplements to help them sleep. But are they safe? And do they really work? Well, first, let's talk about actual magnesium. That's an essential mineral that is needed for more than 300 different processes in the body, according to one dietitian. And most people get enough of it simply from the foods they eat. Now, if you're not getting enough, there are a few different types of supplements you can try. But as always, you should talk to your doctor before starting any new medication or supplement, whether it's prescription or over the counter. Now, when it comes to the science, we looked into this, and I gotta say, there's not a lot of strong evidence that magnesium supplements will actually help you sleep. They might help you manage pain, they might help you lower your stress levels, or work to get your muscles to relax. And maybe it's those things then that help you get some better sleep. I'm Dr. Sanjay Gupta, helping you live a better life.
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you take my hand and come with me, because you look so fine that I really want to make you mine. I said you look so fine that I really want to make you mine. 4, 5, 6, come on and get your kicks. Now you don't need to

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Finally Friday. It's 103.3 The Edge. My name is Lexi. Two big announcements today. Phoebe Bridgers coming to Toronto in October. Cass and Anthony got your first chance at tickets on Monday morning. And Edge Emo Night, July 24th, out at Electric City. I cannot wait for Emo Night. It is, if you know, it's one of my favorite days of the year. And this time we're doing a little summer edition. And you can grab your tickets now, WEDG.com. I got your Bourbon and Beyond keyword coming up next.

0: Buffalo. 103.3 The Edge is bringing the Strumpellas to Electric City Sunday, July 12th. 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I got guns in my head. 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
1: okay.
2: 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Yeah.
1: This is the threat that Bono poses to us all. We need to do something about this collectively.
0: 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Ooh.

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0: Hey, Buffalo. 103.3 The Edge is bringing the Strumpfellas to Electric City Sunday, July 12th. Bringing their sing-along feel-good songs that pair nicely with cold beer and questionable SPF choices. I got guns in my head. Joined by post-sex nachos, because nothing says summer in Western New York like a band name your aunt will absolutely disapprove of. And Letters to Elise will open the night, reminding you that yes, Buffalo actually produces great music when it's not buried under 6 feet of frozen disappointment. 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

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Edge Emo Night coming your way July 24th. I cannot wait. Grab your tickets, WEDG.com. My name is Lexi. Thanks so much for spending your afternoon with me. I'm heading on out of here. I will be back with you on Monday. So I'll talk to you then. Have a good weekend. Weather's going to be nice. Little rain tomorrow, but it'll be okay. I'll talk to you then. See ya. What are you

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0: 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It's Stella. Thanks for hanging out with me tonight. We're going to have fun. I'm here with you till midnight. We have some great music we'll get to. Let's start off right now with Sam Fender and Olivia Dean.
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6: For the ninth year in a row, Finland has been named the happiest country in the world. That's according to the World Happiness Report put out every year by the Wellbeing Research Center at the University of Oxford in the UK. Two other Nordic nations, Iceland and Denmark, came in at numbers 2 and 3. Now, having spent quite a bit of time in these countries over my 2.5 decades as a journalist, I can tell you that this is not at all that surprising. There's an entirely different way of thinking in these countries. We before me, you might say. In other words, the mentality is less adversarial and much more, we're all in this together. One other interesting thing that came up was that no matter where someone lived, the more time they spent on social media, the less happy they were. Want to smile? It's simple. Put your phone away for a bit. I'm Dr. Sanjay Gupta, helping you live a better life.
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Feel free to text me. What's going on? What are you doing this weekend? Pride Parade Sunday. Gonna be a lot of fun. 6-7. Do that to your kids. My nephew, anytime I do that, he looks mortified. I love getting to be that aunt for him.

Young the Giant coming to Outer Harbor live at Terminal B with Almost Monday and Cold War Kids. And Cass and Anthony have your chance next week to win a pair of tickets to see them on June 16th. You'll also qualify for a shot at our grand prize of meet and greet with Almost Monday and the VIP package, which is an invitation to a private pre-show live experience performance with Young the Giant, one limited edition event poster signed by the band, and early venue admission and merchandise shopping. So much you can win all next week with Cass and Anthony right here on The Edge.

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